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3: You have looked everywhere for the meaning of life's puzzling circumstances. It is in our intimate relationship with God that we find our identity. In this relationship, there is a hope that has limitless supply of mercy and an endless measure of forgiveness. This love reaches down to the deepest needs of the human heart. How great is that love? In today's program, Rodney Loper, Senior Pastor of Hope Sound Bible Church, will share in Wisdom from Above how this amazing love can bring your life the meaning you're looking for. Let's listen to Pastor Loper as he speaks to us.
2: We noticed last week that when life is no bigger than me, there are some logical conclusions that can be drawn from such faulty thinking. And we pointed out that first conclusion, we lose our moral compass. We have nothing to tell us how we are to live. We use that objective measurement that exists from God. What happens when we view our world from the eyes of a mouse, what happens when our world is no bigger than ourselves, means first of all that we lose our moral compass, but then secondly, we lose our purpose for living. A rich man was determined to give his mother a present that would outshine all of the other presents that he could give. And so he read about a bird that had a vocabulary of 4,000 words, could speak numerous languages, and sing 3 operas. He immediately went and found the bird and purchased it for $50,000, had it delivered to his mother. The next day he phoned his mother and asked her, "Mom, how did you like your birthday present?" She said, "Oh, it was delicious." What happens when we see a bird is only something that we eat, is sometimes we miss the real meaning behind the gift. And the same is true when it comes to the spiritual realm. When we miss what God really wants, when we get so caught up in living for ourselves, when we get so caught up in living in a world, living in an auditorium like this that is simply all that there is to life, then we can really get off track and we may eat the very thing that was supposed to be the most remarkable gift that was ever given. Now, the following conversation occurred between a canary and a lark on the windowsill. The lark looked at the canary inside the cage and said, "Canary, what is your purpose?" The canary responded, "My purpose is to eat seeds." The lark said, "Well, why do you eat seeds?" "So I can be strong." "Well, why do you want to be strong?" So I can sing," answered the canary. "But why do you want to sing?" the lark asked again. "Because when I sing, I get more seeds." "So you eat in order to be strong so that you can sing, so that you can get more to eat. Is that correct?" the lark asked the canary. And the canary said, "Yes, that's exactly it." The lark then said, "Well, there's more to life than just that. If you'll follow me, I'll help you find it. But you have got to leave your cage." And you see, there's a lot of people that exist in our world today who are locked into the cage that this world has defined for them. This is all that there is. This is your reason for existence. This is why you are here. This is your purpose for life. It's not that there's a God out there who created the universe, who has something better for you. This is all that there is, and so make sure that you stay in your cage. And so we're fooled into thinking that our purpose for existence is only for a few more seeds that are tossed into our worldly cage, so to speak. But I believe, and I think that Scripture points this way, that down deep inside the hearts of every person is a desire for something greater than themselves. That's what prompts a little child to look at the evening sky and to note the stars that are there and to wonder what is out there. That's what prompted the astronauts so many years ago to climb into a flaming rocket and to be blasted into outer space to go explore the surface of the moon. Why? Because they were wanting to see what is out there that is bigger than themselves. And so that was their quest to go and look and explore, to discover. See, there's a desire for us to find something bigger than ourselves. But the hedonists or the evolutionists tell us that there's nothing really bigger than ourselves. It's nothing more than a bunch of causes and effects. And it's nothing more than some atoms coming together and more atoms coming together and an explosion of some sort taking place in this world that we call Earth came into existence. And as a result of some amoebas slowly migrating in their intelligence, humans came into existence. And that's all there is. There's no need to look any further because here's some seeds. Stay in the cage that I want you in. And so some search for meaning, but they're pushed back down because they believe that science tells them that this is all that there is. And so they're relegated to be right back where they were in the cage of the world. But some push beyond that and they try to find their meaning for life in their career. You hear them, you see them, and they will say, my purpose in life is to be a doctor. And while that's a fine job and that's a noble occupation, that really in and of itself is not justification for existence. There's not enough there to merit why you're here. You'll get tired of being a doctor and you'll get tired of hearing whining patients, or you'll get tired of doing the surgeries, or you'll grow tired of just eking out that existence in that world. And what happens is we become so wrapped up in what we are doing that we miss that God has designed us as beings. And so we become human doings rather than human beings. Ralph Barton, one of the top cartoonists of the nations, left this note pinned to his pillow before he took his own life. He said, and I quote, I've had a few difficulties, many friends, great successes. I've gone from wife to wife, from house to house. I've visited great countries of the world, but I'm fed up with inventing devices to fill a 24-hour day. And unfortunately, I don't believe that Ralph Barton is alone. So if life is nothing more than just going from wife to wife and house to house and country to country, you'll end up like Ralph Barton, fed up with life, fed up with trying to fill a 24-hour period of the day. You see, we are conditioned as humans. We are taught as humans that that is where happiness truly is found. And so we try to find meaning in our career. We try to find meaning in the possessions of life, our new car, our new clothes, or the things that we can bring into our life. Or some try to find meaning in their children. You've seen it, I've seen it. Parents try to live their dreams out. They try to push their kids to become something that they wanted to do in life. You know the rest of the drill. People look for purpose everywhere, and sex and sports and entertainment, and you go ahead and fill in the next blank. All of these, though, are mirages in the desert of purpose, professing themselves wise, what? They became fools. But it makes me want to ask a simple question. How do you know what the purpose of life is? And I contend that if your view is that of the mouse, being a doctor is okay. Being a scientist is okay. But I want to contend that if there's something bigger than the mouse, if there is a creator out there, if there is something that is bigger than me, then my purpose ought to align with his purpose. My existence ought to be found in him. My reason for living ought to be connected to the source of all that there is in this world, right? So the question that I want to pose to you this morning is this: why are you living, or what is your purpose in life?
3: pray that God has blessed you as you've listened to today's message and hope that you'll come back and listen again on this same station. This program has been a production of Live Hope and Sound Broadcasting.